0: prisstest.
1: Nå på Viaplay.
2: 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And pirates are now threatening it.
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1: 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Every drop is a waterfall. 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

It's your love I'm lost in, your love I'm lost in, your love I'm lost in, and I'm tired of being so exhausted. Your love I'm lost in.

If you had one shot, one opportunity to seize everything you ever wanted in one moment, would you capture it?

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I want to dance by water 'neath the Mexican sky. Drink some margarita.